0: 22.
1: Bartender, medic 10.
0: Alright.
1: Medic 10, I've got one for you.
2: Alright.
1: Thank you, guys.

0: Yeah, I just revised. I'm here with Medic 30 at Concentra. They are complete with testing. They just have to do their blue team, and then they'll return to base to switch out crews.
1: Okay, thank you. Red Center Medic 4-1.
2: 3-1.
1: Medic 4-1, good evening. I've got one for you.

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4: Hey, we're at 1075 East 74. It doesn't really look like a house. We do see on the map that PD is on 76. Do you think that could be the right address?
1: Medic 1, I'll call over and check.
4: Okay, thank you. And we'll check into that.
1: Happy, thank you.

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1: Press Center Medic 1. Police don't have an updated location. It looks like this building is accessible from 76, though.
2: It's 43, I don't see what the image is.
3: 43. Okay, I made contact here. It's like an old school, but we don't know where the person's at yet. We're just going to try to find him. Thank you.
1: Happy.
2: I've got a medic 22.
4: I've got one for you.
1: 22. Medic 22, I got a run for you.
2: You're 30 wheels wrong.
1: Can we get fire from the Empire, please? Absolutely.
2: 36, I'd see.
3: 30, you got a first responder. 12730.
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0: 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One, I got one for you. Red Feather Captain 2.
1: 2.
0: Good evening, Captain 2. Be advised, Medic 1 responding I-77 North, East 22nd, East 14th exit for a rollover MVA. Captain 1 still with Medic 3.
1: 2, I cop.
2: What's up, fellas? Congrats, huh? It's been a great run. Love you all. Take care.
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1: Yeah, we're trying to locate. We just passed that area where it's supposedly at that. 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
1: Yeah, run the exit ramp, East 22nd, East 14th Street, exit ramp from 77 North.
3: Medic 1, fire has to roll over right off the exit ramp.
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0: Tutor, I'm flipping around again on 77 North. Any update?
1: Captain One, fire located the rollover. They're right off the fucking ramp for East 22nd.
0: So we're 77 North and East 22.
1: Yes.

0: 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Tell them to let me know as soon as they get an update.
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1: One, you can cancel whole blood. We just one mail back in.
0: 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Not even.

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0: Captain to be advised, Medic 2-3 responding, 7805 Barry, 7 month old male, possible full arrest.
1: You're welcome.
0: They just arrived on scene.

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1: Go ahead.
0: Jim Colaret's fire is going to be driving 2 metrics.

0: So we're going to be transporting one patient. There is an opposing party of 54 male. He does not want to go, but he is extremely intoxicated and does not really have the ability to refuse treatment at this time. So we are going to need a second unit. And if you could advise police, because he's not being very cooperative at the moment, but he's not combative.
1: Copy. Thank you. Firefighter Medic 36.
0: 36 and...
1: Thank you. You're going to be backing up 26.

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0: 36er Red, do we have any EPA on police for this NBA, please? Medic 36, they have disbanded. He's kind of interfering with fire, trying to move the vehicles.
1: I copy that. PD has been dispatched. Don't have an ETA, but they are coming.
0: Copy, thank you.
1: Red Center, Captain, do safety check.
2: Too safe. I'm coming in.
1: Copy, thank you.

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0: 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I'm going to send it over for you.
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0: expansions. 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We'll be checking it out.
1: So that.
0: B2, I'd say.
1: Me too.

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1: Sure.
2: Sorry to Red, can you put a turn to Lutheran? We're having cat difficulties.
3: Chief, I got a smoke detector going off.
2: Copy that, 30. We're going to fix the rest. We have this 10% in the car that ran away. You need to get up, please. Copy.

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0: 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I'll update them.

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3: 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We'll be in GOA.
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0: 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There's like some kind of altercation between the girlfriend and boyfriend here.
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0: 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And we're safe, too.
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1: To the rear. Captain 2, go ahead.
3: Yes, ma'am. We take off the board, show me sign at 2 hours.
1: Copy that. Thanks for hanging with us. Good night, sir.
3: Thank you. Copy that.

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0: This crash is intense on Sierra, a multi-story high apartment complex, flat roof, nothing showing. It's intense in command, checking. P6 copy.
1: Okay, well.

0: 10B6. We got a photo alarm going off on the third floor in the hallway. Truck 10's going up to check it out. 10's can't handle.
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1: Right, Thunder Medic 4. CBD updated. Still a ton of car out there.
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1: Yes, I want to.
0: Fire is on scene. We have enough hands. Someone be advised, Medic 30 is on scene 555, East 128. Yeah, Medic 40 going to back them out. They've got a combative patient with left on scene.
3: 30, if there's weapons on scene, you and fire clear the scene. Please get there.
4: Copy, thanks. And just let you know, Medic 4 needs the fentanyl. I'll meet them at their base.

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1: 30, we're still on the scene. We're just waiting for PD.
0: I need you to get off that scene.
1: Toy 2's on the scene. 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
0: Negative. 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
0: 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Go ahead, truck 30. 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
3: And which has got over.
0: Now you're saying you smell some type of gas. We right now aren't smelling anything.
3: Just on the outside of the house, not inside?
0: No, inside.
3: Inside. All right, copy that. I'm on my way.

0: 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So what's the plan for an art exchange?
1: Medic 4, which medication do you need?
0: 100 of fentanyl. It's VHB 6 on 240 investigating.
2: Top for 6 also.
1: Medic 4, go back to base, Captain, while I'll meet you there.
0: Yes, ma'am.
1: Red Center, Captain, while.
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2: Okay, I'm grabbing their supplies and also 23. I'll be in route shortly.
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1: President, I'm at 833. Three, three.
2: Three, three.
1: Three, three. Go ahead. 33, I got one for you.

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That's affirmative.

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0: Why, we're going to make guesses. Clinic. CPD does not need to come out here. I guess he was just being loud with the staff there. But he's not.
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0: Hey, Chief Resident reports just the odor of smoke and maybe a light haze. We smell a little bit of an odor, but we can probably handle this with us and maybe the first two trucks.
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2: 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Copy that, actually.
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0: We got the call from CPD. 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
0: We're on scene, Sagan. 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
1: 1136, Service, okay.

0: Where's paramedic 31? Are you at the hospital?
1: Yeah, we've been here about 5 minutes or so.
0: Copy that. This didn't go through, they said.
1: Copies. Our cab was acting up when we got here.

0: 26 to run.
1: 265.
0: Can you please tell the captain to disregard the supply request?
1: You got it.
0: Thank you.
1: Red Center, Captain 1.
2: 1.
1: Captain 1, be advised. Medic 26 said disregard supply request.
2: Okay, Captain.

0: medic for respond West 25 in Detroit. West 25 in Detroit. You have an unknown age male in tux, conscious and breathing.
1: Engine 41 back.
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Runway 24 right, runway 24 left, and runway 28 are open and active.

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0: Delay restroom.
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0: I've got one for you. Okay.

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1: Go ahead, Medic 11.
0: CPD's on scene. We're going to be staged outside the hospital. They cleared and make contact with the patient.
1: Copy.

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1: 11.
0: CPD is saying that this is an abandoned house. I'm going to get an address check.

0: 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We can take this corner area if you want to.
1: 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Thank you, Medic 11.

0: 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I got one for you. 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I'm ready for that, Ronald, up here. Ready, 3-1, we're going to 535 East 23, 775-year-old male having neck and shoulder pain.
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1: 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We don't hate police.
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1: 22.
0: Hey, 22, was that a suicide attempt?
1: No, it's an attack scene.
0: Copy, thank you.

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1: Return medic 30. Call taker is putting in information in the comments now.
2: Where are you copy?
0: 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Alright.
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0: Yeah, he was already in KCP's car. They had an epiphany when they dropped him to the hospital. 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
0: 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They're like screaming. 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It just seems kind of hostile, so we're just gonna stand by.
1: Okay, copy. I'll update CPD.

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0: This is the B6, engine 40, ladder 31. BFS police has been advised stay en route. This could be a patient with a mental crisis.
1: B6, copy.
2: 40, okay. Bad news, copy.
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0: And you can send it.
1: Thank you. For your address. Go ahead.
2: Is this outside in front of, or

0: D6. D6, go ahead. We just finally made entry, like, set a rag on fire. There's no damage.
1: You said there's no damage?
2: Said 2-3. I'm gonna call police and ask them.
0: No damage. We'll be able to handle it. Keep the truck coming in if you need a fan just to ventilate.
3: Copy. Both of you.
0: Scratch the fantastic.
2: Copy, thank you.
1: Be safe, go ahead.
0: Be advised, initial call from this caller admitted to having the intention of starting a fire. Upon callbacks, she became unresponsive and uncooperative.
1: B6, copy of that. B6, do you have an EMS unit responding to this location?
0: Negative, Vitality 6. Do you need one?
1: If she's in a mental health crisis, she'll have an EMS unit respond, see if she'll be transported. CPD is responding.
0: CPD is responding. Copy, Vitality 6.
1: B6, copy that.

0: Hey, we're here at that address. We don't see anybody. Do we have an apartment unit? Or could you try to call back? I saw that there was no unit.
1: Yeah, they didn't give a unit. I will try to call back. Just give me a second.
0: Copy that. Thank you. There's no one out here asking for help. We'll keep looking.
1: Copy that. Again, I'll try to call back.

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1: Good.
0: Do you need an EMS unit out there to respond to transport her?
1: That's affirmative. They have her outside questioning her right now.
2: West Center Medic 1, that goes straight to voicemail. I have nothing further. Somebody doesn't come out and flag you down, UTS.
0: V6, copy. V6, did you copy? Engine 40 needs an EMS unit.
3: V6, Medic 40 is en route.
4: Copy. We'll keep looking for another med here.
2: Thank you, sir.
0: V6, copy.
2: West Center Medic 1, ETAs, please. 31, can we have a couple more minutes, please? Absolutely.

0: Medic 1 red.
1: Medic 1, go ahead.
0: We're out in the back. No one slapped us down. We're going to be UTL.
1: UTL it is.
2: 23, is anything further? I guess we're UTL too.
1: UTL it is.
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1: Okay, thank you.

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0: Happy, thank you.
2: 25. So, it looks like 8111 was abandoned. We see a flash in the upper window. Do you still see the en route?
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3: 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Keep us updated on the traffic.

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1: All right, 39, they haven't dispatched yet. 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
0: We didn't see any vehicles at the address. We're going to circle around, but there's no crash here.
1: 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Let me know if you find anything or if it's detailed.
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1: 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There's no motor vehicle collision here that we know, so we're going to be in service, UTL.
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0: And Chief, alarm's going off in room 431. Tower 10 is going up to investigate. And 10 already got the system reset. 10 is manhandled.
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0: That's a positive.

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1: Copy.
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0: Just saying, Slayer 31, right?
1: Truck 31. First responder. You were in Colonnade.
2: Can we get that run over here? My 3-1 respond, Euclid and Colonnade. I'm a 73-year-old male, short of breath.
3: You've been chosen now.
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0: 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The address is 1007 Superior.
1: All right, allow us time to get over there.

0: Medic 7, now he's saying he's by the Soldiers and Sailors Monument. He fell out of his wheelchair.
1: I'm sorry, Resident, can you please repeat that?
0: Patient states that he is behind the Soldiers and Sailors Monument.

0: Clear Center Medic 7, the patient can see you. He's down by Jay Casino, behind that monument.
1: We're doing a little loop around now. 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
1: 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Go ahead.
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1: We're at headquarters. Happy out, caller.
3: 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You can show us the route to 4697, that's 448.
2: 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Engine 41st, responder 16101, Euclid Beach Boulevard.

0: Presa americana.
1: Seven,
0: That's affirmative, Ken. I've got one for you.
1: Okay. Captain One, the medic, 707.
0: Captain One.
1: Zero 07, you're going to be close to 0700.
0: All righty, thanks for letting us know.
1: Captain One, the medic, 2626.

0: 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Where you got that?
1: Can you repeat that?
0: You hit your MDT emergency button. Can you set that?
1: Four, three,
0: Copy.
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0: 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Road Center, Medic 7, safety check.
2: 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Thank you.
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1: 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They said everything's all good there. Just going service.
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0: 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Find out if this is Pierre's ice cream or not. I'm having a difficult time locating.

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0: Tracking.

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1: Yes, ma'am.
0: Press better medic. 20 safety check.
1: We're fine, thank you.
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0: What's that?

0: 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We can go to Charlie.
1: Copy that, 22. That is 17, same traffic, Charlie.
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0: Touchdown Station, Touchdown Station, runway 24 right is now closed. Okay, runway 24 right is now closed. Runway 24 left and 28 are open and active.
1: 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Okay, I'm having a 40 copy.
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1: Captain 3, I got the two-car MVA. Entrapment, Medic 41 is responding, East 116 and Kinsman.
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1: 4.
0: 4, you're able crew.
1: How are you, crew?
0: Okay, I got a run for you.
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0: Level 2, good morning.
2: Captain 3, I'm on scene. Confirm 2-car MVA. We also have car into the building. There's also structure damage.
0: Okay, copy that.
3: Dispatch, truck 36 down the scene. We got 3 cars. We investigating.
4: 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We also have a car in the building with damage to that building. We want to know if it be 5.

0: 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So, PD is supposed to be on scene. Stand by a moment.
1: 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This is going to be a 3-car MVA. So far, 5 people.
2: Three for one. 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
0: 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You're gonna be back in May 41.
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3: 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I need the other one.
4: 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So far, 5 patients.
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0: Captain. 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Medic 11, you have a run. You're going to be backing up Medic 36 and Medic 41.
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1: Rest includes medic 11, medic 36, and 41 go to scene 3. 11, 36, and 41 go to scene 3. 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

0: 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Medic 6, you're going to have a run. You're going to be backing up Medic 11, 36, and 41. 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
0: 17, you call
1: Medic 6. Medic 6, I need you on scene 3. Scene 3. Copy.

0: 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That's another 10.
1: I can't go up.
0: I'm sending you a run.
1: All right.
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0: Resident of the Cleveland Medic 6. Resident of Medic 6, head in off of the south end of 116.
1: Alex, how are you?
0: Medic 10.
1: We're heading this car on 116. Can we head in from the north side of 116?
0: Negative. Hit. Go in for the captain south.
1: I have a loop around that south. Thank you.
2: 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Talk to the captain directly.
3: 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You think a side tree come up south. Gonna be pulled out of block and other kids been there.
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1: 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CPD has been advised twice.
0: Copy. Let them know we got 116 in Kinsman shut down.

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Truck 30 rolling. 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

0: 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Truck will make it this well.
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1: 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Chris, McCleveland Medic 3131. You're going to be canceled in service. 40 is going to handle that. 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
5: 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V6 in command. Movie investigating.

0: 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Had a two and a half story structure, slight smoke showing, had a fire contained by the sprinklers. I'll handle this with engine, ladder 31, everybody else in service.
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0: 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Nothing showing. One story, flat roof. 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
3: 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We passed the parking garage and we have audible alarms.
1: What are you saying? Dispatch, if it's 2-5, all we have is Cleveland Casino.
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0: Dispatch, B3's on scene, two-story commercial taxpayer. Well, it's nothing showing. B3 in command, we're investigating.
1: Titan 3 on scene, in command. What do you two on scene?
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0: At State Route 176 northbound, exit at I-480 east.
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0: 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We're going to continue on.
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0: dispatch. It says you're 42. We've traveled I-480 east all the way into Brooklyn Heights. There's nothing going here. If you don't have any further information, everyone's going to be in service 62.
1: 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We're approaching the scene right at 176 South at 480 West. CPD has two cars off the road. We'll give you an update shortly.
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0: 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Medic 28, are you on?
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0: Okay.
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0: 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Are you almost down at quarters?
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1: That's affirmative. Copy that, thank you.
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0: 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Are you down at AQ?
1: 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Negative. 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
1: Please do this for everyone. We need some time for a sick patient, please. 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
0: We got a report that the patient left the scene. He walked around the block. We're going to check the area. I'll get back to you and let me know if we find anything.
1: Yeah.
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1: Medic 33.
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1: 33, you have a run.
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3: Red Center, we're at East 152 in St. Clair. Patient here says he is going to refuse transport.
0: Okay, I'm sorry. What was the address?
3: It's Hope Recovery Bridge. It's I don't have a number near me right now, but it's at 52 in St. Or maybe 149 in St. Clair.
0: 149. Okay, I got it. Okay, he's going to refuse transport.
3: No, he's not going to go to the hospital.
1: Right center to medic 4.
0: Okay, we'll cancel.
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0: Medic 4, you're canceled from that run. Stand by for a new one.
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5: 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We're gonna be delayed. We were at that drill, and we just got to back out of where we're at.
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1: Where's the...
0: Red Center, we're on 25th and Parade looking for this male that fell. Do you have a description of their clothing? We're having trouble locating them.
1: We're right in front of Mitchell's.
0: Out of four copies, thank you.

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1: Red center, go ahead.
0: Yeah, can you alert Medic 43 that we're delayed or at a drill and we'll be there when we can? They can keep us updated.
1: That's for Detroit.
2: 5363,
1: good way. Okay, that would be Medic 38.
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1: 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We can make that call for 38 on the way because we're already over here, if you like.
0: Copy that, 39.
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0: Yeah, this is just a general illness. We just need the cot. And he can ambulate to at least the door, but he said he's feeling weak.
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2: Matter 4, dispatch, that's affirmative. 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
0: Okay, so I'm with you in service. It wasn't me.
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2: 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Did someone give me another one? 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

0: Christopher, we have nothing further on that. 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
1: Red. What's that address? We don't have it in our notes.
0: It's in there. 11617 Rutland.
2: Just mention 30 cents.
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0: Rick, for Cleveland Medic 2323, you may have a run.
1: Chris, that's the truck 31. Truck 31, that's affirmative. Respond to that location. We'll update the address in the cab.
2: Okay. Dispatch, Tower 1 back.
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0: You have a run.
1: Just left the truck 31. Truck 31, what's the address on Rutland?
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4: 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The address that EMS gave us was 11617 Rutland.
1: 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We've updated the run.
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1: Truck 39 on the first responder. 16504 Donoff.
0: Yeah, we got a unit coming from Metro. She's having chest pain.
5: Yeah. 36, you can cancel fire.
3: 38, that's affirmative.
0: Okay, copy that.
6: Captain to the rear.
0: Go ahead, Cap.
6: I'll be advised, 40 was back to the station for altogether, and then they'll be in.
0: Okay, copy, thank you.

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0: Medic 10, the patient just called back and stated that they got a ride. They're gone.
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1: Go ahead, it's on 4.
0: I just want to confirm, CPD has this call. We're out with the female. She doesn't want EMS. We're just going to wait here with her for CPD.
1: Yeah, last one, 4.
0: Engine 1 on 2. 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
1: This is what I was saying.
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0: Ready for, I have a run for you.
1: Okay.

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2: 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We're sending out to medic 38.
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0: You're welcome. We're going to Medi 4.
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2: 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Smoke showing, second floor. Appears to be coming out of the chimney as well. This home appears vacant. 22 stretching the line.
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7: 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She appears there's just, she says there's just cats inside, no one's inside. 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

0: 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We have flooding on 139, approximately 100 yards by 50 yards going up into the yards beyond the street.
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0: 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Where are you guys at? We're in the back. Back and forth.
1: We're in the front on the second floor right off the balcony. 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
3: Captain 3 to Red Center. Send a second unit to this location. Medic 17 is going to be treating a fireman with an injury and a female smoke inhalation.
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0: Hey, dispatch. Just to give you some more clarification, we've come to the side on East 139, and there is water coming from, this is all groundwater coming up from underneath the street, and multiple locations. 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
5: Copy, Truck 36. 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
6: 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Enter this street off of Bliss Avenue. Don't go down E66 Street. Bliss is south of St. Clair.
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8: 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We're going to roll with the second line up to the second floor. We got a stairwell.
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1: 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Has 22 been able to make their way back to the scene of the fire? 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

0: 3-3 Ridge,
1: complete
0: the same
1: one
0: to Charlie and
1: Emma off the HQ. Tower 10 B6, we're attempting to open the doors to get to the scene of the fire. There's a lot of trash in the way, that's why we can't get to it just yet. Engine 22 does have a line on, trying to put out some of it at the scene.
0: Repeat your disposition, please. 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
0: 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Yes, ma'am, it was. 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

0: 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There he is.
1: 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Okay, well, we can't make that three. Well, we're cooling down quite a bit. We're going to start throwing more stuff on the later games. And, pick up our entry.
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2: 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Fire on the second floor is knocked. Officers are searching for extension in the attic.
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2: 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We need a jack ladder to Division 2. B6, okay. 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
4: Captain 3, just be advised, the second unit in is looking after a firefighter who is suffering some exhaustion right now.
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0: 38 on 2.
1: Tower 10, do you have fire?
2: Tower 10 is fire.
0: 3-8.
1: 9 or 7, do you have fire?
7: There is a medical emergency here. This is a police matter. The owner of the right shop that called is requesting police to come out.
1: 9 or 7, do you have fire?
8: Sure, 7.
9: Okay, what am I updating them with?
7: Sounds like a trespassing issue.
9: Okay, copy that.
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0: Captain 3, will 17 be transporting?
2: 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Have you headed downtown for DS, please?
1: Right now, they're rehabbing with the gentleman. We'll keep you updated if it's transferred or not.
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0: 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Same size up. 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
0: 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Where's the number 20?
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2: Alright, I gotta go back to base for self substance.
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4: The fireman with the light to the hand, is he going to be transported now?
3: Doesn't look like it.
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1: Well, you can land life here, refusal now.
0: Copy.
3: That's affirmative. I'm talking, he just walked up to me now. That's affirmative. We will be transporting him to Metro.
4: Okay, who will be having, who
2: 42's rolling.
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0: want to rest. 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
1: Could you let us know when the captain's available for refusal?
0: Copy.

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1: Go ahead.
0: Medic 1 will be handling a 40-year-old male firefighter.
1: Okay, they're going to have two patients because they just called for a refusal.
0: Yeah, that's affirmative. They're going to be transporting the 140-year-old male with an injury to his hand.
1: Okay, copy that.
0: He's going to be still here with me. He's going to be still doing some overhauling.
1: Okay, copy that.

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0: 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Fire is picking up. 17 to be in shortly as well.
1: Okay, copy that.

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1: Where?
0: That's 205 in Detroit. Copy, truck. Is the wire arcing? That's down. No, you have no. It's not arcing. It's down, leaning on the fence.
1: Copy,
0: truck.
1: That's a negative. We have no description.
0: I have four copies.

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2: P6, at the request of AC1, we're going to give all the companies on fire another 15 minutes of rehab.
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0: Truck 30 back.
1: Truck 30.

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1: 13, go ahead.
0: Where in the area looking? Do you have a callback for a better description?
1: Never.

0: Medic 13, the patient says he's wearing all black, sitting at the bus stop on East Railway, going west.
1: Copy, we'll see the area.

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0: I'm going to add a confirmation.
1: Two 7 0 6 Cedar Avenue, apartment 412.
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0: 30, you guys ready to come in service?
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0: Peter Ray, can we get a call back? 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I just got the phone with someone that said they saw you were, and we're about to direct you to the patient.
1: Yeah, she's out here, but the door is locked.
0: The callback number goes to her. You need to call back to CMA Chase?

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2: 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I just spoke with the captain.
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0: 31, you have a run.
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0: Prisoner, somebody, 4. 4. 4, you have a run.

0: Captain 3 to Red, my cat is down again. I'm going to try to reboot.
1: Where's the Medic 22?
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1: Who's who you have around?
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0: Heading numbers, May 29, 2026. Firefighters 295 out of 426. Lieutenant 13 out of 133. Captain 3 out of 54. Battalion Chief 10 out of 31. Assistant Chief 5 out of 6. Paramedic Officer 1 out of 38. Paramedic Firefighter 14 out of 35. I will repeat.
1: 13 to rest.
2: 13 minutes.
1: Badge Fighter 4 is all set.
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0: Ending numbers today, 5/29/2026. Firefighter 295. Lieutenant 13. Captain 3. Battalion Chief 10. Assistant Chief 5. Paramedic Officer 1. Paramedic Firefighter 14. Companies reset.
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2: Where's the next medic 13?
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2: 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Engine one, tower one, be advised. Possible flight in progress.
3: Porter Red, DOA, 15 C, suspicious.
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5: Captain 1.
4: Captain 1, we got a report of multiple people struck at 1012 East 9th. Cleveland Medic 22 responding.
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1: 44th and Lorraine?
0: That's affirmative. Two car MVA.
1: We'll send somebody. Ladder 44.
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1: Ladder 4, that was 44th and Oregon.
0: West 44th and Lorraine.
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2: 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We're going to remain on the air. 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
2: 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Are police coming to us?
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0: Captain Sue, we're going to Edgewater for an 8-year-old male dog bite to the face. 2-3, go ahead.
1: 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Nearby. 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
1: 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Race number 23.
0: 23. This disregard. I'm on now anyway.
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2: 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Very minor.
3: Race center to Medic 20.
0: Yeah, copy that. They got an update. I got it.
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0: 20.
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1: That's clear. 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Thanks.

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0: 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Captain 1 to Medic 24, your unit is closed at 1900. 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Medic 24.
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0: that. 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
0: 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We're relocated. 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Okay, thank you.

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0: Austin Fire came from opposite directions. Neither of us seem to be locating anything. Do you have any further on this?
1: No, we don't have anything further.
0: Copy. We'll do another spin around.

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0: engine 23, at a first responder, 3417 West 86 upstairs at that location.
1: Dispatch engine 7, this accident's going to be 490 eastbound, just before the west, just before the Broadway exit.
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0: 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This is Vic 490 eastbound before the West exit.
1: Copy. We will work on spinning our way back around that way then.
0: Copy. We're at one unit flipping around 41st and 1.

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Okay. Can you have a patient come down? 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She said that it might be a moment because she can't stop vomiting. But I'll give her a call back. 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

0: I see the Cleveland Mighty 4. Oh, go ahead. Mighty 4, have you made patient contact?
1: Yes.
0: Thank you.

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0: we got a two-car MVA. There's five total persons. The parents want the juveniles checked out, but intend upon taking them to the hospital themselves.
1: Copy. We're just about up there. We're just stuck in the traffic from the accident.
0: Copy.

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rescuing Kathy from I-490 eastbound Broadway. Well, the delay, we're stuck in traffic.

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3: Copy.

0: 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Truck four on. 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
1: 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Got emergency NVA, I-71 North at Fulton.

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2: 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It's supposed to be a black SUV versus a tree.
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5: 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We got off at the Fulton Road exit. 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We got back on the Fulton entrance, and we're proceeding to investigate further.
1: 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We need police for traffic control.
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2: 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You're going to be in service for EMS. 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
1: 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Copy that, do what you can. I'm also going to need access to that bell tower, which is side delta, south end of the building.
2: 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Dispatch of TR2 negative. Fires at that location.
1: 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You're going to back.
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2: Negative truck 23. We'll wait for tower 20 to clear that run. Dispatch tower 20, you got an NVA, 4264 Pearl.
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6: 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We're responding from 71 South at Denison.
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5: 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Be advised, Medic 13 is responding to 2426 West 11th, 2425 West 11 for a word in fire.
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2: Yeah, to respond to 2425 West 11th.
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5: 2, go ahead.
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1: B4 to my next truck coming in. I want you to come in from the south. Come up West 11th off Starkweather.
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8: 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We're going to need a hand opening up the passenger's door. 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
13: Engine 2 to B4. I got a ladder going up to something. He's up the stairs on the left. What's happening?
2: 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And battalion 2, we got reports of a house on fire at that location.
15: 11, we got a bunch of refusals. 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
2: 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Truck 11, ladder 23, battalion 2. Got reports of a house on fire at that location. Please monitor attack 2 for B2.
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13: I got a call up on the balcony. Going up to something. 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
5: 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Does PD have a car going to this?
13: 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I'm on the second floor now.
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9: 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Two and a half story wood frame pitch roof. Nothing showing. Resident reports an air conditioning unit is on fire in one of the windows. P2 in command.
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9: 43 back.
17: Rest center, we are at, engine 10, we are at 2196 East 89 for a suicide attempt. Lady states that she did not call 911 and there's nothing going on in this address. Do you have any further information?
9: Engine 38 on scene, investigate.
13: Copy that, we're in. Better back up, we're going to hit that spot.
18: Sorry, a police call just is on call.
10: Yeah, truck four, keep with them. You need to open it. Go for it.
20: Need to open it.
9: There's my problem.
17: 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Okay.
9: We're just going to need a booster left. 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
1: 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I'm sorry.

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0: E-4 engine 2. 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Is that AC unit on the first floor or second floor?
1: 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Is that you guys flowing water? Do you actually have fire up there? Well, hot spots, but I think we got them. Copy, hot spots.
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1: 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We're going to check response. We'll shut it down for a minute.
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0: P4 to TR1, boss. Who's up for with you? Is that engine 24 on the line? You and do you have up?
1: Engine 24 is on the second floor with a line, spraying the eave.
0: Copy. Seems like there's a second line up there. Is that correct or am I incorrect?
1: Negative on the second line. Repeat that.
2: Space Tower 20, there is 311.
3: 20, the fire's advising on callback. They're not getting any answer. This is in an apartment building. Nobody's directing us or trying to get our attention. Do you have a callback?
0: Is there anyone up there? Another truck company with you and CR2.
4: Medic 20, I attempted multiple callbacks straight to voicemail. I have nothing further.
1: It's just engine 24 up here. No one else.
3: Diligence checked everybody outside. And so I think we'll come in with a UTL.
4: UTL it is, thanks, sir.
0: Copy. Before the TR1, boss, try to coordinate with 24 and open up the area they're trying to hit. Before the Tower 1.
4: Right, Spider Medic 23, can I show you on scene?
5: Tower 1, go ahead.
6: Yeah, we're on scene.
4: Thank you, sir.
0: Go ahead and raise your aerial. You can get someone up in a bucket to keep an eye on things.
5: Tower 1, copy. We're in the bucket. We're going up now.
4: Spider Medic 4-2, can I show you on scene?
0: Copy. You know the area I want you to watch, or...
4: We're
5: on,
4: hopefully.
5: Copy, thank you. Copy, towards the front of the top of the building, the smoke's coming out.
0: Exactly, where the smoke's coming out. Thanks. For the TR2. Are you on the first floor or second floor?
7: 33 back.
8: First floor.
0: Okay. I need you to move your crew to the second floor and assist engine 24.

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0: Right. 4 copy, 40. By way of update, we're still checking for hot spots. We're raising Tower 1's aerial and back to get a better view of the roof. Copy,
1: 4.

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4: 20.
0: Medic 20, if that one for you.

0: her one to be four. This is about as far as we can get this angle.
1: Hey, we're still not sure if it's filled up or if we have a hot spot. It looks like cold smoke. Does that look like cold smoke to you on your tick?
0: Yeah, I didn't get much heat. I'll keep checking it.
1: Okay, I think we need someplace maybe out there.
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0: we're hitting that close ceiling spot. 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
1: Okay, right now we have them trying to work a line up along the ceiling. If you need me to relocate that second line, we can do so.

0: 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It's fucking litter coming out the roof. So just keep at it. If you need any other hands to open that up, let me know.
1: Repeat that for engine 24.
0: Repeat.
1: I didn't copy you.
0: What you're doing up there is working. 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
0: 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Would that work?
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0: Copy that, negative on long hooks. Is there a place we can place a ladder?
1: Possibly. 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
3: Copy. Is the smoke heavier where you're at now compared to the original spot?
2: 7.
0: Good evening, 7. I'm going to have one for you. You're going to read medic 13 on that fire.
4: The fire is expensive suspect for the last 20 minutes.
2: Alright,
0: delay. Check. Copy, thank
1: you. Alright, 39 rolling.
3: Keep looking. If you need tools off the wall, let me know. I'm convinced there's something going on there.
2: Engine 38, ladder 39. Got a heavy VA, 71 north at west 25.
3: P4 to 24.
1: Ladder 39 to dispatch. I believe this was probably the same accident we went to twice. Is CPD going to that location for the tow?
0: Go ahead.
2: CPD has been advised. We were not told that they were on scene.
0: Press center, medic 3, safety check.
3: Yeah, 24. Are those your bells going off?
2: Just get us eyes on scene truck. If you see the same, you guys can go on service.
3: Thank you.
0: Thank you.
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2: 36 first was fine at 13601 Benwood.
3: Copy, took 2. P4 to TR2. Come down, rotate out.
2: Also, truck 39, be advised. It says this car is into a freeway sign. I think the last one was a pole.
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2: come on. Oh. Pitch 36 rolling.
0: How's the smoke look back there? Still dark?
3: Pitch 36 first responder, 3430 East 125.
1: We're still on the high side. I'm starting to get this door going pulled over. Yeah, standby.
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1: I'm going to go
0: ahead. Engine 4, AC1 reported they found the hot spot. Coordinate with the chief. And aid.
1: Fire, I'm going to pay for face.

0: 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Engine 4 is headed there, hitting that. Copy, B4.
1: Engine 38 on scene, investigating. We've exited the Fulton exit. No MVA. 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
1: 34713.
2: 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This is the same accident. There is a sign knocked over prior to the accident scene, which caller might have reported.
3: Copy 38. Dispatch to 38. Is there any caution tape on that accident at the scene?
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0: Four three, we're going to be delayed. Restroom. Happy, thank you.

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4: 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They're arriving in clear view right now with fire drive.
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0: 2 has par. 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
5: Tower 1 to B4, we got smoke puffing through the roof about 30 feet in the church past the vent. That's where the most smoke's coming out right now.
0: Tower 1, go ahead.
5: Tower 1, we got smoke puffing out pretty good, about 30 feet past this vent towards the end of the church.
0: I see it. B4 to N2.
2: This is good, guys.
0: Dispatch to 25. Engine 2, move back about 30 feet east and work that tip up against the ridge.
6: It's 20.
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0: You have a unit responding to West 25th and Black Court.
1: That's affirmative. Medic 11 from base. Do you have an update?
0: Yeah, we have a 40 or 50-year-old female. She has a compound fracture on her ankle.

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1: That's affirmative, Kayla. I was just trying to make sure you're safe. You guys haven't come in to replace Medic 13.
0: Okay, copy that and copy. Yeah, I have my radio volume down. I'm actually standing here with 13. Thank you.
1: Thank you, sir.
2: P4 to truck 4. I ask you.
0: Seven wheel and swing.
1: Copy.
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2: 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They're aware of where you're at, so just try to keep your hose stream focused where you're going.
4: Copy. So you want us to work from the Charlie side towards the Alpha side?

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0: 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We'll call it this. We're going to pull up to not impede traffic.
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